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1: Hello, I'm Paula Doucet, president of the New Brunswick Nurses Union. 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
0: 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Continuing the countdown and debuting at number 39 is Barry Manilow's remake of a popular and much recorded hit song of the early 40s, I Don't Want to Walk Without You.

0: There's one of the reigning queens of country music. At number 36 in the countdown, third week on the chart, Dolly Parton and Starting Over Again. 35 hits to number one and counting them down.
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11: Our forecast is calling for sunshine today. We'll see a high around 25. For tonight, partly cloudy with a low 13. Tomorrow, cloudy with a chance of showers. We'll see a high of 20. And for holiday Monday, sunshine and a high of 20.
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0: 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The Denver band Firefall climbs four notches to 35 with Headed for a Fall.

0: In our weekly review of all the number one songs of the 70s from the AT40 archives of May 1979, that was Peaches and Herb with Reunited, Billboard's 238th number one single of the 70s. This is American Top 40 in Hollywood, California, counting down the most popular songs in the USA. I'm Casey Kasem. We'll continue in a moment. 32 hits to go to the number one song in the land.
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7: Now, here's an extra from May 17th, 1980. It's a song that would soon become the first of three number one hits for Billy Joel. There's Tell Her About It, We Didn't Start the Fire, and the song that got it all started, It's Still Rock and Roll to Me.

0: From 1969, Leaving on a Jet Plane by Peter, Paul, and Mary. A long-distance dedication from Anne to her husband, Pat, in the Navy. And the countdown continues.
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4: 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American
5: I'm Casey Kasem. When the Jackson 5 left Motown Records a few years ago to sign with Epic Records, they left two things behind. Part of their name, the group is now known as the Jacksons, and their brother Jermaine, who stayed with Motown as a solo act. This week, Jermaine Jackson is at number 29 in our countdown with a second top 40 solo hit for Motown. Here's Let's Get Serious.

0: 21-year-old Michael Jackson. He moves from number 30 to 26 in our countdown with She's Out of My Life. 25 hits to number one and count them down.
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3: Our forecast is calling for sunshine today. We'll see a high around 25. For tonight, partly cloudy with a low 13. Tomorrow, cloudy with a chance of showers. We'll see a high of 20. And for holiday Monday, sunshine and a high of 20.
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0: in our weekly review of all the number one songs of the 70s from the AT40 archives of June 1979. That was Donna Summer with Hot Stuff, Billboard's 239th number one single of the 70s. I'm Casey Kasem. This is American Top 40 in Hollywood. We're counting down the week's 40 biggest hit singles, and we're 22 hits away from the number one song in the land. We'll continue in a moment, so stay right where you are.
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9: 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And it's a song whose beginning was inspired by a nursery rhyme written in 1609, Three Blind Mice. 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

0: Bette Midler on American Top 40 with survey song number 20, The Rose. And the countdown continues.
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14: Well, Paul McCartney has himself a double-sided hit with the same song. On one side of his latest single is Paul's solo studio-recorded version of Coming Up, and on the flip side, a live performance of the same song by Paul McCartney and Wings. Leaping up to number 19, here's the live performance.

0: George and Louis Johnson, the brothers Johnson at number 16, moving up two with Stomp. 15 big ones to number one, and we're counting them down.
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6: Our forecast is calling for sunshine today. We'll see a high around 25. For tonight, partly cloudy with a low 13. Tomorrow, cloudy with a chance of showers. We'll see a high of 20. And for holiday Monday, sunshine and a high of 20.
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8: I'm Casey Kasem. In Boz Skaggs' 9-year chart history, he's hit the top 40 four times. He did it with It's Over and Lowdown in 1976, Lido Shuffle in 77, and his current hit up two notches to number 15, Breakdown Dead Ahead. Here's

0: in our weekly review of all the number one singles of the 70s from the AT40 archives of June 1979. That was the Bee Gees with Love You Inside Out, Billboard's 240th number one single of the 70s. This is Casey Kasem in Hollywood, counting down the most popular songs in the USA on American Top 40. We're 11 hits away from the number one song in the land, and we'll continue the countdown in a moment.
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0: 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The former number one song falls from number 5 to number 9 this week. Another brick in the wall. 8 hits to number 1 and counting them down.
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1: From 1979, We Are Family by Sister Sledge, a long-distance dedication from a young boy in Pennsylvania to the memory of the best friend he ever had, an old man named Mr. Stowe. And the countdown continues on American Top 40. After 4 weeks at number four, Billy Preston and Syreeta slip a notch to five. With You, I'm Born Again.

0: Billy Preston and Sarita on American Top 40. They're at number 5 this week with You, I'm Born Again. Next up, the biggest moving record within the countdown.
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4: Our forecast is calling for sunshine today. We'll see high around 25. For tonight, partly cloudy with a low 13. Tomorrow, cloudy with a chance of showers. We'll see a high of 20. And for holiday Monday, sunshine and a high of 20.
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6: I'm Casey Kasem. Here's the fastest moving song within the countdown this week. Last week at number 19, now it pole vaults 15 notches to number 4. Here's Lip Sync, Funky Town.

0: the Australian group Air Supply at number 3 for the third week in a row. The song is Lost in Love. The two biggest songs in the USA are coming right up.
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10: 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Shining Star.

0: 1049 The Wave, Don Henley, and Dirty Laundry. It's all a part of the class of 83. Big hit back in that year. People love it when you lose. They love Dirty Laundry. I love that track. Could be a weekend to hang some laundry out on the clothesline. Beautiful spring long holiday weekend. Sure hope you're enjoying it so far. We're just getting started. It's Jeff saying hi. Good afternoon. Thanks for tuning in. We're going to come back here with Taco. They'll be putting on the Ritz next.
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0: Lovers in a Dangerous Time from Bruce Coburn. It's on 104.9 The Wave. I love how that hook of the song, it just sort of carries. And Bruce Coburn with the just the sort of restraint, the chill vocal, like he doesn't flip out or go off or anything like that. The song just kind of builds and builds towards its logical conclusion. There's me being a music nerd. Anyway, I love that song. Lovers in a Dangerous Time right there. 104.9 The Wave, your resident music nerd in studio with you on your holiday weekend. Happy Saturday. Happy long May weekend. We've got the class of 83 rocking here this afternoon as well. So we'll take a short break and come back here with Billy Joel. He's next.
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8: Our forecast is calling for sunshine today. We'll see a high around 25. For tonight, partly cloudy with a low 13. Tomorrow, cloudy with a chance of showers. We'll see a high of 20. And for holiday Monday, sunshine and a high of 20.
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0: When I'm with you from Sheriff, it's on 104.9 The Wave. It's Jeff checking in. Happy to be with you on your holiday weekend. Happy Saturday. Beauty weather. Sure hope you're enjoying the long May 2-4, as they call it. And we're celebrating the class of 83 this weekend as well. We're going to go back to late 82 with a song that got to number one at the end of that year, but carried over into 1983. A massive hit from Hall & Oates. That's next.
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0: 1049 The Wave, Naked Eyes, and always something there to remind me. It's Jeff with you on your Saturday. Great reminder of just the amazing talent that we have in this region, small but mighty region. And this past week was a great example of that. Just a couple off the top of my head. Amanda Gooden recently receiving her Bachelor of Music from Berklee College, very prestigious college, of course, in Boston. And Exo-Rad Magical, a.k.a. Chris Grant, or Chris Grant, a.k.a. Exo-Rad Magical, who is closing in on 2 million followers for his artwork on TikTok. And by the way, we've got more of that for you over on our Facebook page. You want to hear, I got an interview with Chris. I was over at the Papineau Community Hall earlier this week. And just, as I say, just fine examples of the amazing talent here in the Chaleur region. We rock!
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5: 1983. The Nintendo Entertainment System arrived and suddenly outside was canceled.
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0: 1049 The Wave. There is Cuts Like a Knife from Bryan Adams. Jeff saying hi. This past week on the Morning Mind Buster, we were talking about clutter. And as a matter of fact, there was a study which indicated that about 30% of people had too much of this in their house and that they should give it away or wanted to give it away. 30%. We're going to go to phones first.
1: Things that I would have too much of right now would be Halloween chips.
0: You still have some?
1: Well, it's not really Halloween chips. It's those lunch size chip bags from petrol or Walmart.
0: Oh, okay, yeah.
1: Yeah, like the variety packs.
0: Oh, right. So you're you snack on those? You just have too many? Is that what it is?
1: Yeah, I ended up with a bunch of them all at the same time.
0: Oh, wow. Well, that's kind of a good problem to have, I suppose, in a way.
1: Yeah, but I still don't know if potato chips is considered a main course or a candy, right? So
0: yeah, I think it's more of a snack than a candy, but that's a whole other thing there.
1: Right. Yeah.
0: All right, pal. Well, thanks for calling in.
1: Have a good day, sir.
0: You too. Bye. Yeah, Jason. So, 30% of people, the answer was shoes. 30% of people have too much of this clutter in their house that they want to throw away. It was shoes. He's going with chips, but if I'm choosing between too many shoes or too many chips, I'm going with chips every time.
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7: Our forecast is calling for sunshine today. We'll see a high around 25 for tonight, partly cloudy with a low 13. Tomorrow, cloudy with a chance of showers. We'll see a high of 20. And for holiday Monday, sunshine and a high of 20.
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0: night out from Toronto. It's on 104.9 The Wave. It's Jeff saying hi. Perhaps maybe you and some gal pals are gearing up for a girls' night out. This being the long holiday weekend, it's feeling like summer now in the Chaleur region. Spring certainly has arrived, that's for sure. And we're celebrating the class of 83 with the long holiday weekend. It's brought to you by OK Tire. We're going to come back here with some Kinks and Stray Cats in just a few.
1: Thanks for spending your long weekend with the class of 83.

0: Music.
1: All the music I love.
0: Yeah. Music and memories. Memories. The class of 83 on the wave.

104.9 of the Wave, Too Shy from, and I love this one, Kajagoogoo. Yeah, and I just like saying their name. Kajagoogoo, Too Shy, which was, they were rocking back then in 1983. It's the class of 83 for your long weekend here on the Wave. Tell you what else was rocking back in 83. Have a listen.

0: Yeah, there is the very familiar, perhaps not familiar, theme song from the Kids of Degrassi. You may or may not remember it, but I know I certainly did. We did a Throwback Thursday show this past Thursday talking about old school shows and ones that you would like to see come back, or maybe even you just haven't seen in a long time that you would like to see again. And that's a perfect example because the Kids of Degrassi, like, that's not a show that you can grab on DVD or stream or anything. Well, so I thought, and then recently I was over on YouTube, and there's a channel dedicated to all things Degrassi, whether it be the Kids of Degrassi, which was the original show, like super old school, like early 80s into like mid 80s. And then there's Degrassi Junior High, Degrassi High, and then the next generation. But I couldn't believe they actually had episodes of the Kids of Degrassi, and that was the theme song from that. So if you're a big fan of Degrassi, like I was back in the 80s, check out their YouTube channel. And if not, let me know. What's a show that you would love to see come back, maybe revamped, or just one that you haven't seen in a long time? Send me a message.
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0: Who knows how to make love stay? Doug and the Slugs. It's on 104.9 The Wave, class of 83. Long holiday weekend. It's Jeff with you on your Saturday. Thanks so much for tuning in. As we're going to come back here with a great tune from the Spoons from that era, bringing the old emotions. And also one of the ladies from ABBA gone solo with the help of one of the biggest pop stars in the world. Certainly at that time and probably still is. She's up next.
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5: Our forecast is calling for sunshine today. We'll see a high around 25. For tonight, partly cloudy with a low 13. Tomorrow, cloudy with a chance of showers. We'll see a high of 20. And for holiday Monday, sunshine and a high of 20.
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0: the motion, Spoons. It's on 104.9 The Wave. It's Jeff with you on your Saturday afternoon. Bell Center will be crazy and rocking once again tonight. Game 6, I tell you, this playoff run for the Habs. It's been a lot of fun. Not that great for my blood pressure, but, you know, it's been a lot of fun. Go Habs, go.
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0: 1999 from Prince. It's on 104.9 The Wave, the class of 83. Thanks for tuning in. Sure hope you're enjoying this wicked awesome long weekend. It's Jeff with you. Should be a good weekend next weekend in support of a great cause over at A&W. This is Sean's Mustard Seed. All funds here going to benefit Sean's Mustard Seed, which is helping to provide meals and support for the less fortunate, which includes individuals experiencing homelessness and seniors in need and all this kind of stuff. Great stuff there. So $2 from every teen burger sold will be donated towards that mission. So again, that's going to be next Saturday, May 23rd from 11 through till 7. Get some more details over at the events section at thewavebathurst.com.
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11: I am a chain belt kung fu Bruce Lee with my teacher. 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

0: Pretenders back on the Chain Gang. It's on 104.9 The Wave. It's Jeff checking in over on the weird news segment of things. A guy in Dallas recently proposed at a Texas roadhouse while chewing his steak. Yeah, that's right. Sophia and Blake were mid-dinner, that's their names, when he got down on one knee and popped the big question. A server announced what was happening. The people there cheered. Sophia accepted, by the way. She said yes. And when that was done, Blake was like, good, because I got to get back to eating my steak.
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0: All right, 104.9 The Wave, and I will readily admit there was a time when I was absolutely obsessed with that song. It's been a while since I've heard it, but now I think I'm obsessed again. Elvis Costello, and Every Day I Write the Book. I mean, when those gals come in singing that, those background parts, and just what a hook of that song. And one of those guys that really is such a fantastic songwriter and probably isn't talked about enough, but yeah, he certainly was... and still is a very prolific and great talent, Elvis Costello. I think one of the problems with him is that his name is Elvis. And I don't know if that's his real name, but like when you're comparing Elvis Presley and Elvis Costello, it's kind of a big shadow, you know, to sort of fall under. But yeah, check him out. He's great. And this is what's cool about the class of 83. We're hearing some tunes that perhaps maybe not usually we hear. And I'm digging it. Sure hope you are as well. Thanks to our friends at OK Tire. Class of 83, long holiday weekend. Thanks for tuning in.
1: Music. All the music I love.
2: Yeah. Music and memories. Memories. Yeah. The class of 83 on the wave.

0: Dare Me from Pointer Sisters. It's on 104.9 The Wave. It's Jeff saying hi. Busy Saturday, beautiful weekend. Folks gearing up for the holiday Monday. And of course, getting out there, getting the gardens in shape, all that kind of stuff. The garden centers locally, they're open for business now. I know Canadian Tire's got a lot of their stuff over there. So that's something to look forward to, not just with spring, but also with summer arrival. It's starting to feel more like it too. But as far as Monday, of course, when things are closed on Monday, always makes things more busier. On the weekend, most things are closed on Monday, like grocery stores and ANBL, who, by the way, is our Wave Breakfast Break winners for this past week. So give them some love over there on Facebook, and a shout out to them over there working hard this weekend. And as far as the Wave Breakfast Break contest is concerned, don't forget you can always enter through our website at thewavebathurst.com.
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8: 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Kids were raised by Fraggle Rock.

of motion. Chris DeBerg, it's on 104.9 The Wave. It's Jeff saying hi as you're doing your weekend thing. If you find some time to head over to thewavebathurst.com, might want to take our 104.9 Wave Vogue Optical web poll. 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

0: I know the feeling, Todd Rundgren. I don't want to work. I just want to bang on the drum all day. 104.9 The Wave. There he is, class of 83, brought to you by OK Tire. Thanks so much for tuning in. Sure hope you're enjoying your long holiday weekend. And a shout out to Queen Victoria or something like that.
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3: 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I'm in Italian slacks. I had long shaggy hair. It's cut short and slicked back.

Roger Tom, Peter Schilling. It is on 104.9 The Wave, and this is the Class of 83 brought to you by OK Tire. Here's Soft Cell, Tainted Love. It's on The Wave.

0: 1049 on the wave, just one more time from Headpins. Hey, it's Jeff with you. Thinking back to hospitality days past, especially now it's starting to feel like summer. We're not that far away from hospitality days, but always remember the Headpins, the Triple H show with Headpins, Harlequin, and Honeymoon Suite. And I think that was the year where the tent blew down. There was like that freak tent storm. We had to move it into the Casey Irving Center. It's a great show just the same, but so many great memories over the years with Bathurst Hospitality Days. And that's what it's all about, making memories with your friends and family, seeing these great musical performers. This year will be no different, both nights, Friday and Saturday. So make sure you get over to their website, get your tickets, bring somebody home that hasn't been home in a while, and enjoy yourself, because it's going to be another one for the books up at Vickers Field this summer.
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0: 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Class of 83, it's Jeff with you here on your Saturday. 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Speaking of which, we got one here on Monday, this holiday Monday, 1000 Miramichi Avenue, just as an example. That'll be going from 9:30 through till 4:30. Sounds like a big one. 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That's what it's all about, right? Yard sales and saving money. Who couldn't these days? So the yard sale report, it's back up and running, as we say. Make sure you post yours by Friday at noon, and you can check your list anytime at thewavebathers.com.
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0: Uptown Girl from Billy Joel. It is a class of 83. It was a big one back then. 104.9 The Wave. And if you're enjoying what we had to offer here this afternoon, I know I certainly did. Musically speaking, some great stuff. We'll be doing it all over again on Monday, this holiday Monday, starting at noon as we relive the memories. That was the year of 1983. Class will be back in session at that point, thanks to our friends at OK Tire. Enjoy the rest of your long holiday weekend. We certainly got some great weather to do it with. I'll be back in on Monday morning just the same. And have yourself a great one. Have fun, be safe, and go Habs go.
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1: 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Sunday's Loony Pot is starting over and growing, and the Toonie Pot is starting over and growing. 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